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Don't take your rose too far from home.

time, just the men, just the boys. Come on, fellas. All right, now, just the girls. Come on, ladies. I gotta hear that again. 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